0: Ay, bueno, sí, Johnny, pues bueno, vamos al siguiente. Pues ese era el de Pedro Sánchez pasando por Bonares. Vamos con ese vídeo, con el segundo vídeo, y analizamos las consecuencias.
1: And honorable members, throughout this speech I have spoken about the need for Europe to act together or risk being pulled apart. Once again this summer, this reality was tested at our borders, from our eastern borders to the shores of Crete and right across the Mediterranean. And of course, with the crisis in Ceuta. The events may be different in nature, but they have two things in common. The first thing is that vulnerable people are being exploited by callous traffickers and smugglers, by our adversaries. And this is why we have proposed a sanctions regime to hit criminals where it hurts most. And the second point, all of our external borders are European borders. So I want to address the people of Spain directly. Ceuta's border is a European border, because Ceuta is Spain, and Ceuta is Europe, and Europe will be there for you.